Oh, she came to see him one last time. Oh, and we all wondered if she would. And it kept running through my mind. This time, he's over her for good.

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0: 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Ooh, when it all gets underway today, and it will last for, I guess, about a month. And if you are not a soccer fan yet, something tells me by Labor Day, you sure will be.
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10: Lows dip down to about 57. Tonight, under clear skies, bright sunshine expected again. Tomorrow, daytime highs approaching 85. Slight chance for storms. Tomorrow night, lows dip down to about 66. Partly cloudy skies. Highs around 85 Saturday with a chance of thunderstorms. 75, a mix of clouds and sun Sunday. I'm Staff Meteorologist Jennifer Wojcicki.
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0: The FIFA World Cup is here. And if you listen to this show, you know I am quite excited about it. But if you're like me and you're not necessarily in the know, I did a little soccer homework for the both of us. So pay attention here. Pitch is the playing field. And give and go is the pass of the ball between the teammates. Another term you need to know is nutmeg. That is not a spice in this application. It's the passing of the ball between the opponent's legs. Then you have something that's called the 18-yard box. Now, the 18-yard box is that area right in front of the goal, and it's also the name of the promotional pizza that is currently being offered by Domino's.
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0: My podcast and artist interviews sure are getting a lot of traction these days. Got about a dozen of them already up and ready for your enjoyment. You can find them on TikTok, YouTube, and Facebook too at Rowdy Vision. On top of that, you are going to see the post and comments from all my rowdy friends like Hank, who's on a diet, just like me, all the time. His post reads, "I don't mean to brag, but I finished my 14-day diet in just 3 hours and 20 minutes. Kendra has got issues. I think we all know that by now, but maybe she's on her way to fixing that. Her post

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0: A new survey finds that many couples who've been married 10 years or longer have a few regrets about their wedding day, and surprisingly, most of them are not about who they married. 28% say they'd invite fewer guests to save money and avoid all the added stress. 18% say they would skip the fancy venue, and then there's 6% who say they would trade the formal sit-down dinner for something a little bit more cash, like a barbecue or a brunch. But the biggest lesson learned, perhaps, 36% say they would simply spend less money, and I get that, because nobody wants to spend $30,000 so Uncle Larry can complain about how the steak was overcooked.
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4: Lows dip down to about 57. Tonight, under clear skies, ample sunshine expected. Tomorrow, highs level off around 85. Partly cloudy skies. Tomorrow night, slight chance of thunderstorms. Lows dip down to about 66. Chance of thunderstorms. Saturday, high temperatures reach up to 85. 75, sunshine mixed with clouds at times. Sunday. I'm Staff Meteorologist Jennifer Wojcicki.
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0: A bride said she had to throw a guest out of her wedding after the woman turned the reception into her own personal Yelp review. This couple had a small wedding at a restaurant and even paid extra for a special vegan meal for this lady, but instead of saying thank you, she complained that the restaurant reeked of meat and refused to eat that meal and just spent the rest of the time criticizing the food, the venue, and everything else. Well, the final straw came during the wedding photos when she announced that her husband, who was a member of the wedding party, was just too busy to take any pictures. Well, it took a while, but eventually the bride and most of her guests did find some common ground. And that was right after they kicked that cranky couple out the side door.
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2: I do not have near the sweet tooth I did when I was a kid, but just reading this makes me want to head to the corner store, and let me tell you why. The hottest candy in the biz right now is Nerds. You know, about 7-8 years ago, Nerds was doing about $50 million in annual sales. Then, Nerds Gummy Clusters came along, and they have become the top sugar confection in the entire industry, whipping Skittles, which even I did not know was the top-selling candy worldwide. This year, Nerds products are on track to do $900 million in sales, which is great for the company, its shareholders, and orthodontists around the world.
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0: I am sure you have seen the video, but wow, what a spectacle that must have been to see in person. A truck carrying fireworks caught fire on northbound Interstate 75 somewhere in Tennessee. Traffic was halted in both directions while firefighters worked to

0: extinguish the flames. 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

I saw the old man's face. Front page obituary. He was a millionaire. He left his fortune to some guy he barely knew. His kids were mad as hell. But me,

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0: We will get biblical this hour. Kinda, sorta. And I think it is advice these Kiwis should take when it comes to this rare breed of apple. There's been a high-profile wedding in the sports world, and wow, you want to talk about a wild ride.
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4: Lows dip down to about 57. Tonight, under clear skies, ample sunshine expected. Tomorrow, highs level off around 85. Partly cloudy skies. Tomorrow night, slight chance of thunderstorms. Lows dip down to about 66. Chance of thunderstorms. Saturday, high temperatures reach up to 85. 75, sunshine mixed with clouds at times. Sunday. I'm staff meteorologist Jennifer Wojcicki.
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0: A lack of communication between a mechanic and a trucker led to huge problems somewhere in Norway. The truck driver thought the mechanic was done working on his rig when he looked around and didn't see anybody inside the garage. The reason he didn't see anyone is because that mechanic was underneath the truck. Well, the driver hopped in the cab, cranked her up and backed it out and hit the road. But thinking quickly, and I'd imagine in an effort to avoid being run over, that mechanic just grabbed onto the bottom of the truck and held on for dear life. See, he figured the driver would stop eventually so he could just let go and crawl out. And of course, the mechanic was right. That driver did stop. 12 miles down the road.
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0: During a press conference on Tuesday, NFL quarterback Aaron Rodgers was sporting a wedding ring and confirmed that he has tied the knot. Went on to disclose that wedding took place several months ago, although he really didn't share in many details about his relationship with his new bride, Brittany. The first evidence of marriage came when Aaron was spotted wearing a ring at the Kentucky Derby, and then it was confirmed by the lavish wedding registry that was discovered by the inhabitants of Aaron Rodgers' home planet.
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0: I believe you could call this a local curiosity. We're talking about the Chimera apple, which is half red and half yellow, and it looks really, really cool. And you can currently find them at the Sunshine Corner Market in Christchurch, New Zealand. These apples, as you can imagine, are extremely rare, with such genetic mutations occurring in fewer than 1 in a million fruits. But get this, some customers are just going to the store to touch the apple because they think it will bring them good luck. Something that Adam, Eve, and even God do not recommend.
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0: It's been a hot minute since I visited the Cornhusker State, but I gotta tell you, if Southwest still had fun fairs, I think I'd be jumping a jet this weekend. And later on, it was a high-stakes heist worth $500,000. But $500,000 worth of what?
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5: Here's your updated forecast from the Certified Transmission Weather Center.
6: Lows dip down to about 57. Tonight, under clear skies, ample sunshine expected. Tomorrow, highs level off around 85. Partly cloudy skies. Tomorrow night, slight chance of thunderstorms. Lows dip down to about 66. Chance of thunderstorms. Saturday, high temperatures reach up to 85. 75, sunshine mixed with clouds at times. Sunday. I'm staff meteorologist Jennifer Wojcicki.
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0: It begins today and it runs through Saturday. So if you happen to be anywhere near Wayne, Nebraska, or you have a desire to be, you got to check out the annual Wayne Chicken Show. A quirky but cute celebration of all things chicken, featuring clucking contest, chicken-themed games, and the famed chicken dance. One thing you can count on is the great debate over the origination of the chicken dance. Many believe it was invented in Tulsa, Oklahoma. Others say it was Texas A&M University. I tend to lean that way because I saw it with my own eyes. Only difference between there and the rest of the world is that the Aggies used real chickens.
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0: Something I think we all need to keep our eye on. There are reports that Social Security reserves could run out by 2032, and that's actually a year earlier than projected. Financial advisors now recommend a diversified portfolio of stocks, bonds, and lottery scratchers. Researchers say they know why rain showers have a distinctive smell, but they still can't explain the same about my cousin Jimmy. And finally, in health news, a survey finds that 32% of adult Americans never ever floss. Of course, I think this could be easily rectified if floss came in flavors like nacho cheese instead of minty fresh.
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0: Nearly 11,000 bottles of Noble Oak bourbon have been stolen from a Philadelphia warehouse. That has amounted to nearly $500,000 in losses. The culprits managed to deceive warehouse staff into even loading that shipment onto their truck, and what a surprise, it never reached its destination somewhere in New Jersey. The COO of Noble Oak's parent company indicated that the criminals appeared to have some sort of inside knowledge about the shipment itself, then exploited security lapses there at the warehouse, which leads authorities to one of two conclusions. They are either a part of an organized syndicate, or they happen to be senior students at the local Kappa Alpha fraternity.
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0: I believe it was Heinz ketchup that really started to extol the virtues of lycopene long before it became cool, but this all-natural ingredient would be of great benefit to most of us, and I don't think a single one of us is gonna gripe about its preferred mode of delivery. 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

0: forecast from the Certified Transmission Weather Center.
1: Clear skies overnight with lows around 57. Bright sunshine expected again Friday. Daytime highs approaching 85. Slight chance of thunderstorms. Friday night, lows dip down to about 66. Partly cloudy skies. Highs around 85 Saturday with a chance for storms. 75, partly cloudy Sunday. I'm Staff Meteorologist Jennifer Wojcicki.
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0: I have some wonderful news on the health front today, and you know what? You may have been doing your body good for decades and you didn't even know it. Italian researchers said eating pizza could protect you against cancer, and the secret could be lycopene, which is a strong antioxidant chemical that's found in tomatoes, and it is thought to offer some protection against cancer. And lycopene is also what gives the fruit its traditional red color. Now, before you call for delivery, I think you should consider that pizza can be high in saturated fat, salt, and calories, which is a risk that I, Rowdy Yates, am willing to take.
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0: All right, it's time for our stupid criminal of the day. A burglar in Sweden broke into a gym after hours, but became so impressed with the equipment, he decided to get himself in a little bit of a workout before he stole anything. And he ended up spending 3 hours using various machines, and he even took a shower afterward. But he forgot the gyms have security cameras everywhere. And the video showed this guy carefully, meticulously wiping down each and every machine after every use and even organizing the weights better than the employees ever did. Well, he was arrested the next morning when employees noticed that there was cash missing, but will likely be offered a job there the second he makes bail.
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0: Before we go, question for you. 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Of course, that's horrible news for organizers, but it's great news for anybody standing in line for the bathroom.
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5: Clear skies overnight with lows around 57. Bright sunshine expected again Friday. Daytime highs approaching 85. Slight chance of thunderstorms. Friday night, lows dip down to about 66. Partly cloudy skies. Highs around 85 Saturday with a chance for storms. 75, partly cloudy Sunday. I'm staff meteorologist Jennifer Wojcicki.
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49 and went to Detroit working on assembly line. 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

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But up there at the courthouse, they didn't laugh, 'cause to type it up, it took the whole staff. And when they got through the

Yeah, Red Rider, this is the Cottonmouth in the Psychobilly Cadillac. Come on. Haul. 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You might say I went right up to the factory and picked it up. 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

0: 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Here's your updated forecast from the Certified Transmission Weather Center.
1: Clear skies overnight with lows around 57. Bright sunshine expected again Friday. Daytime highs approaching 85. Slight chance of thunderstorms. Friday night, lows dip down to about 66. Partly cloudy skies. Highs around 85 Saturday with a chance for storms. 75, partly cloudy Sunday. I'm Staff Meteorologist Jennifer Wojcicki.
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1: 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Here's your updated forecast from the Certified Transmission Weather Center.
2: Lows dip down to about 57. Overnight, under clear skies, bright sunshine expected again Friday. Daytime highs approaching 85. Lows level off around 66. Friday night, partly cloudy skies. Daytime highs approaching 85. Saturday, with a chance for storms. 75. Sunshine mixed with clouds at times. Sunday. I'm Staff Meteorologist Jennifer Wojcicki.
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3: 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Here's your updated forecast from the Certified Transmission Weather Center.
4: Lows dip down to about 57. Overnight, under clear skies, bright sunshine expected again. Friday, daytime highs approaching 85. Lows level off around 66. Friday night, partly cloudy skies. Daytime highs approaching 85. Saturday, with a chance for storms. 75, sunshine mixed with clouds at times. Sunday. I'm staff meteorologist Jennifer Wojcicki.
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0: What time zone am I on? What country am I in?
1: It doesn't matter. It's 5 o'clock somewhere.
0: It's always on 5 in Margaritaville, come to think of it.
1: Yeah, I heard that.
0: You've been there, haven't you?
1: Yes, sir.
0: I've seen your boat there.
1: I've been to Margaritaville a few times.
0: All right. Well, that's good.
1: Stumble my way back.
0: Okay. Well, we just want to make sure you can keep it between the navigational beacons.
1: Between the buoys. I got it.
0: All right. Well, it's 5 o'clock. Let's go somewhere.
1: I'm ready. Crank it up.
0: Let's get out of here.
1: I'm gone.

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0: 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Here's your updated forecast from the Certified Transmission Weather Center.
1: Lows level off around 57 overnight under clear skies. Bright sunshine expected again Friday. Highs around 85. Partly cloudy Friday night. Slight chance for storms. Lows around 66. Daytime highs approaching 86 Saturday with a chance for storms. 74. Sunshine mixed with clouds at times Sunday. I'm Staff Meteorologist Jennifer Wojcicki.
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0: like me. 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
5: 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Here's your updated forecast from the Certified Transmission Weather Center.
6: High of 85 today, under clear skies. Partly cloudy skies tonight, slight chance of thunderstorms. Lows level off around 66. Chance for storms tomorrow, daytime highs approaching 86. Sunshine mixed with clouds at times. Partly cloudy and dry Sunday and Monday, mid 70s. Sunday, upper 70s by Monday. I'm staff meteorologist Jennifer Wojcicki.
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1: Well, I know it said you've had time to think about it. 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

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He said,

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1: 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And I thought, oh, she'll be back, till she turned around and pointed at the wall and

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6: High of 85 today under clear skies. Partly cloudy skies tonight. Slight chance of thunderstorms. Lows level off around 66. Chance for storms tomorrow. Daytime highs approaching 86. Sunshine mixed with clouds at times. Partly cloudy and dry Sunday and Monday. Mid 70s Sunday. Upper 70s by Monday. I'm staff meteorologist Jennifer Wojcicki.

0: Beautiful morning here in Topeka and Shawnee County. We're at 63 degrees on our way to 85 today.
1: It was painted red, the stripe was white, it was 18 feet from the bow to the stern light. Second hand from a dealer in Atlanta, I rode up with Daddy when he went there to get her.

0: She's just an old plywood boat with a 75 Johnson with electric choke.
1: Country 106.9, that's Alan Jackson, a song that he wrote for his daddy. His daddy's name was Gene, so it was for Daddy Gene. Drive, it is 6:17 now. Good morning, Jim West, your host in. And it is Friday. Fantastic Friday underway. Fantastic because, well, as you know, it is Friday. It is the weekend. So let's find out, really weather-wise what's happening for us. Humidity down to about 50%. Beautiful morning going on now. 63 degrees on our way to 85 today. Tomorrow on Saturday, it looks like we'll have some afternoon thunderstorms, about a 70% chance there with a high of 82. And Sunday, we're back to partly cloudy skies with a high of only 76 on Sunday. Sounding pretty good there. And then next week, we'll be into some 80s, couple 90s, more 80s, a lot of 80s. Next week, low 80s. So that's how things are shaping up. Best chance of rain, though, it looks like going to be Saturday afternoon. As I mentioned, 63 now on our way to 85 for the high today. Well, if you're having a birthday today, happy birthday to you. I see where country music star Chris Young is turning 41 years old today. He was born in Murfreesboro, Tennessee, just outside of Nashville. And he really got famous after winning the reality competition show Nashville Star back in 2006. And he is very celebrated as a singer there because he became a Grand Ole Opry star going into the Grand Ole Opry, inducted in 2017. So now for the past 10 years, he's been a Grand Ole Opry star. I mean, he is country music royalty now. So congratulations to country star Chris Young, 41 years old today. We'll see if we can't get his song, Getting You Home, on here in a little bit. But great voice. I remember talking to Chris many years ago, over a decade ago, when he was first getting started. He's making tours around the radio stations around the country in support of his first single. I remember talking to him, and he said that he'd start off singing classical opera music, not Opry, but opera. He has a trained voice, basically, but country music was his love, and that's where he ended up being. And we're better for it. Tim McGraw on the way. Daryl Singletary on Country 106.9.
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We're 63 degrees here in Topeka and Shawnee County on our way to 85, maybe 87 for the high. Got a nice weekend in store, 82 on Saturday, but there will be some thunderstorms throughout the day. 76 on Sunday.

0: Roping the Moon and John Michael Montgomery. Good morning, Jim West, your host in. Well, we're just 9 days until Father's Day. Let's see what else has happened on this date. Back in 1839, the baseball was invented. Do we need to know anything else? Well, of course we do. It was on this date also in 1939, the Baseball Hall of Fame opened in Cooperstown, New York. 1939. So 10 years later, they're already like, we got Hall of Famers. See, 1839, baseball invented. In 1939, they decide, well, let's have some, let's put some people in the Baseball Hall of Fame, Cooperstown, New York. For anybody who's ever had a car in a car show or love cars, it was on this date back in 1963, the Beach Boys recorded Little Deuce Coupe, a song about a car. See, early on, guys love cars, you know, because the girls ignore them. So it's cars. Cars. Yeah. So just a couple of the big things that was happening on this date in history. June 12th, Fantastic Friday for us underway. We got Mark Chestnut, Pat Green out of Texas on the way here on Country 106.
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3: High of 85 today under clear skies. Partly cloudy skies. Tonight, slight chance of thunderstorms. Lows level off around 66. Chance for storms. Tomorrow, daytime highs approaching 86. Sunshine mixed with clouds at times. Partly cloudy and dry, Sunday and Monday, mid-70s, Sunday, upper 70s by Monday. I'm staff meteorologist Jennifer Wojcicki.

Got your Pat Green right there in Wave on Wave. It's 6:46 now. Good morning. Jim West, your host in. America is turning 250 years old, and there are so many companies starting to join in the celebration, so to speak. Bluebell Ice Cream is one of them. Bluebell Ice Cream. They had to shut down for a while. They had some kind of thing go on at their factories, people getting real sick. I think even some people may have passed away from some of the bacteria that creeped into their systems. Anyway, they had to completely shut down, had to clean out their factories. I mean, like with a comb, had to completely go through them and sanitize and clean and everything and start all over again. And it was a rebuilding process. And they slowly have come back and have rebuilt their trust once again to the communities. And they're back and they're celebrating America's 250th birthday. They got a new flavor coming out. They used to have quite a few flavors out there. Of course, when they shut down, they had to stop so many things. One of my favorite was, I think it was called

0: Hospitality. That was one of my favorites from them. I found it for a little while, and then they shut down. I'm like, oh, wow. Ah. So they got a new flavor called Red, White, and Bluebell. Now, in these tubs, it's going to feature strawberry, vanilla, and blueberry ice creams mixed together with real fruit, they say, this Bluebell ice cream. So a little celebration. A lot of companies doing this. Now, Krispy Kreme, they're doing something a little different. You may have heard. Now, they got Krispy Kreme donuts. They're up there, I think, up in Kansas City. And they're celebrating World Cup. They're like, we haven't got time to celebrate America yet. Don't know if they will. But they're celebrating World Cup with their donuts. They're dipping their glazed donuts in different colored icing and then topping them with sprinkles and candy soccer balls. So all these companies are doing whatever they can to entice you to get in there and spend your hard-earned money. Marty Stewart on the way. 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

0: Unicorns are real. Yeah, unicorns are real. Well, at Starbucks coffee places, they are. I'll explain coming up right now. Zach Brown with Alan Jackson.
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0: amigo. George Strait, Where the Cowboy Rides Away. A real cowboy singing about real cowboy stuff there. George Strait, it's 11 minutes after 7. Hi, I'm Jim West. 63 degrees in Topeka on our way to 85 today. Well, the Starbucks unicorn lives. Yeah, Starbucks unicorn Frappuccino for a limited time back in 2017 lived. And then it went away. And people loved it. The unicorn Frappuccino was made with ice, milk, cream Frappuccino syrup, mango syrup, vanilla syrup, white chocolate, mocha sauce. It combines sweet and fruity flavors. Hold on. I was drooling just a little bit right there. Just a little in the corner of the mouth. Whew. Oh, that was a close call. And then it had sour blue drizzle and tart fairy powders. What they call fairy powders because it's a unicorn Frappuccino. Yeah, they made that. And they made it for a limited time. And, it was so good. Everybody loved it. It was only 500 calories. Only had 18 grams of fat and 76 grams of sugar and 55 milligrams of cholesterol. Well, listen to me sounding like some kind of doctor. Anyway, they got in the boardroom there at Starbucks, you know, and they're like, well, you know, what can we do to get people's interest to get back into Starbucks? And the guy who brings in coffee, you know, the little part-time guy, says, why don't you bring back the unicorn Frappuccino? And the big executive there at Starbucks says, well, I'm glad I thought of that. That's a good idea. Why did we decide to quit doing that? Well, it was because the baristas of the people that made the unicorn Frappuccino revolted. There was a massive revolt over how difficult, and it was messy. It was messy to make. Making a mess in here in our Starbucks, making these unicorn Frappuccinos. Messy. Can't make messy drinks. We're messing the place up. And it's got a lot of sugar. Oh, yeah, okay, that too. Okay. Well, we don't go to Starbucks for health. That's why we got a gym down the street. The unicorn Frappuccino. Oh, it looks like it's coming back. It was only out there for about 5 days, and it became a headache for the people making the coffee stuff behind the counter. Baristas. They complained about how complex it's so difficult. Oh, I need a math degree. I gotta be Einstein to make this thing. Oh, there's operational challenges. That means it's messy. Operational challenges. Oh, making this unicorn Frappuccino. Brr. So the executives at Starbucks is like, well, so it makes everybody mad at the Starbucks coffee place when they're making it? And the little coffee guy who brings in coffee to the executive says, yeah, it makes them mad. They revolt. So the Starbucks executive says, well, then let's bring it back. Yeah, you thought the line was long at Starbucks? Wait till people start ordering the unicorn Frappuccino. Yep, it's going to debut again. And expect your baristas to be burned out by the demand. We'll see how long it lasts. We'll see if there's more revolt. But until then, you may want to try the unicorn Frappuccino before things get messy. Brooks and Dunn on the way and Diamond Rio on Country 106.
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4: High of 85 today under clear skies. Partly cloudy skies tonight. Slight chance of thunderstorms.
5: Lows level off around 66.
4: Chance for storms tomorrow. Daytime highs approaching 86. Sunshine mixed with clouds at times. Partly cloudy and dry Sunday and Monday. Mid 70s Sunday. Upper 70s by Monday. I'm staff meteorologist Jennifer Wojcicki.

0: Country 106.9 Diamond Rio. That's what I get for loving you. Hi, I'm Jim West. And Radio Nick, our afternoon guy, is graciously joined us here in the studio this morning. Hello, Nick.
1: Hey, good morning, Jim.
0: Yeah, you know, people always tell their significant other. You don't have one, by the way. You're still looking for a date, right?
1: That's right. Yep.
0: Well, it's the weekend. Maybe you'll get lucky.
1: Maybe.
0: You know, you got a Cadillac. You know, you are so determined.
1: That's right.
0: And you're convinced that when you got this Cadillac, how long have you had it now? A year?
1: I've had it since August.
0: Oh, since August. So you were bound and determined. You said, oh, this Cadillac, I am going to get me a woman now.
1: Yeah.
0: I got a Cadillac. And you've yet to have even a date. You've had a couple of dates.
1: Three dates.
0: But no return dates on those dates.
1: Right.
0: Yeah, it was one and done.
1: Yep, so, pretty much.
0: But most significant others, they will say things to each other like, I will love you no matter what, you know?
1: Yeah.
0: And that's true love right there.
1: That
0: you know?
1: Is.
0: You know, when you find that special one or that special one finds you.
1: Right.
0: And good luck with that.
1: I'm going to need it.
0: Yeah. And they say, I love you no matter what.
1: That's right.
0: No matter how you look. Oh, look, you're a little overweight, but you know what? I love you anyway, you know, and this is a good thing because a lot of people are now doing these weight loss drugs.
1: Yeah.
0: You know, and it's like, well, you don't have, you know, you know that the significant other has said, oh, you don't have to do that. Yeah, I love you anyway. I love you the way you are. You know, you're fine. I don't even notice that you're 400 pounds and that you were only 120 pounds when we got married.
1: But, yeah.
0: You know, I don't mind, you know. I mean, until you step on my foot and bruise it and I need a cast. But other than that, everything's fine. I love you just the way you are.
1: That's right. Just don't sit on my lap.
0: Yeah, none of that. And don't sit on that chair.
1: Yeah.
0: That was my grandmother's chair.
1: Right.
0: Get out of that. You're making it wobbly. Okay, there's a few things. Maybe there's a few signs. But for the most part, it's I love you just the way you are. But these weight loss drugs, they're causing a lot of weight loss, you know?
1: Yeah.
0: And people are really into them. And they have been losing weight.
1: Yeah.
0: But there's some... I don't want to call them side effects, but there are some things that come along with losing a lot of weight.
1: Yeah, there
0: you
1: is,
0: know? Like Ozempic butt.
1: Ozempic butt?
0: Yes. Why are you laughing?
1: I don't know.
0: This
1: is a medical term?
0: Okay. Yes.
1: All right.
0: Yes.
1: I thought it was a new Ozempic product, but yeah, go ahead.
0: Okay, yeah. Yeah, no, this is a real thing. Ozempic side effect, like Ozempic butt. So what happens is, and this may surprise some people that's on this Ozempic, what it does is it makes your butt flat.
1: Okay.
0: Okay.
1: Yeah.
0: Now, this is something that I don't have anything back there.
1: Yeah.
0: So I have a hard time already. You know, I got to really cinch up my belt, you know. I got nothing, you know, for my pants to hang on to.
1: Yeah.
0: You know, so if I was going on these weight loss drugs, I'm really in trouble. You know, but so people lose weight without losing muscle, you know, on these weight loss drugs. And it's not just Ozempic, okay? There's these other drugs too.
1: Isn't there one called Wegovy? I think that's one of them.
0: Yes, Wegovy is another one too. But what it does, it gives you this deflated or flat appearance, a noticeable loss of fullness, volume, and projection.
1: Ew.
0: See, this is right off This is right off of the this is right off of the this medical term.
1: Yeah.
0: Right here. See? I had to read that because I wanted to make sure I got it right. So yeah, it leaves the backside looking less lifted or toned.
1: Okay.
0: You know, yeah. And I just know there's people out there right now. Well, I'm not going to be taking that anymore.
1: Yeah.
0: You know,
1: right.
0: So because you know, people are all the time looking in the mirror. And, you know, they'll spin around and go, oh, don't I look good in right. these jeans, you right. know, and yeah. they're not looking at the front. You know, they're looking at the back. Come on, let's be serious here. You know, they're looking at the side. They're looking at the back, you know, and yeah. all that stuff. And but now Ozempic, Wegovy, Mounjaro.
1: OK,
0: it's another one.
1: Yeah.
0: They're changing. It's the rapid weight loss in general. Now, yesterday we talked about Ozempic earlobe.
1: Yeah.
0: Okay. So the earlobes are getting kind of flat and big.
1: Right.
0: So now doctors out there are seeing some plastic surgery about the Ozempic earlobe.
1: Uh-huh.
0: You know, and people are getting all freaked out about that. You know, and now that they're having some plastic surgery to get the earlobe fixed, you know, to get it back.
1: Yeah.
0: You know, so I don't know. There's just all kinds of things that go with this. I guess I should have said gluteus maximus.
1: Yeah, there you go.
0: You know, maybe I shouldn't have said the word butt. You know.
1: Yeah.
0: Maybe butt isn't the medical term. So I apologize.
1: You're good.
0: I apologize if I have said.
1: I just don't want us to get kicked off the radio because that would be bad.
0: I don't know. I think somebody has said even worse in a country song.
1: Yeah.
0: I think Toby Keith.
1: Toby Keith, yeah.
0: I think he said something, you know, that I don't normally say on the radio.
1: Right,
0: so.
1: Yeah, you can't say it, but the artist can.
0: But Toby Keith can.
1: Yeah.
0: You know, but I can't. But look, I just said it again.
1: I know, yeah. There you go.
0: See, but you don't know if I said it with one T or two T's at the end. Why are we talking about this? This is getting out of hand.
1: It is a little bit, yeah.
0: This is getting out of hand here, radio.
1: You know what would be out of hand? You know, I lost 60 pounds with the carnivore diet. Imagine if I decided that with all the weight I've lost, well, yeah. I need to lose more weight. If I went on a Wegovy, just how like messed up I would look. My cheekbones would be showing.
0: I don't know. You know, you've done a great job. You lost a lot of weight.
1: Yeah.
0: You know, you know, you're looking good, you know, from the neck down.
1: From the neck down.
0: Yeah. Looking pretty good from the neck.
1: Oh, man. I don't know, man. I think I need to go on this Wegovy medication, maybe.
0: I don't think so.
1: You don't think so? Okay.
0: Yeah, I don't think all right. So. I don't think so.
1: I need to get some advice on that from the medical doctors or something.
0: I don't know. Maybe some medical advice from the neck up.
1: Yeah.
0: From some medical.
1: Well, I'll take your word for it then.
0: Kenny Chesney on the way and Travis Stritt on Country 106.
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0: in Scranton, Pennsylvania. His owner, Maria, and friends then spent 2 days searching for Zero. They put up flyers and they were asking help from strangers. I mean, they gave it their best shot, 2 days. And then they got a FaceTime call and they found Zero. And Zero was with a woman. And Zero was brought home. Now, the thing that I found very interesting is that Zero bolted from his harness while he was at this Krispy Kreme in Scranton, Pennsylvania, Krispy Kreme donut shop. Have you ever known a dog to bolt when there's food around? What's going on here? Zero not like donuts? Oh, come on. What dog wouldn't eat a donut? Especially Krispy Kreme. Oh, come on. These are some of the best donuts in the industry. Especially when you get them warm. You know, they turn that light on. Warm donuts now available. It's like, why give them all to me? Put them all in my car. I'll take every single one you've got. Oh, I love them. Oh, the glazed donuts. But no, the Zero bolts from the car at the Krispy Kreme donut shop. I've got an English bulldog. She's about 3 years old. She's about 80 pounds now. The last thing that my dog wants to do when we pull up to like a drive-through or if we were at a Krispy Kreme is to get out of the car. There will be drool. And then the look on the face, like, I know what this is. This is a place that has things that I can eat. I don't know what it's called, but I can smell it. That I know there's food. It's going to be good. It's not what I normally get. It's not the normal stuff in the dish at home, but this smells pretty good. This, whatever this is. You know, I can learn whatever this is. Donuts? I'm hearing that name. Donuts. I'm going to learn this name, donuts. I know dogs can learn words. They can learn donuts and burgers and all that stuff. And they can start drooling, but not Zero. Nope. Zero bolted from the Krispy Kreme location. I'm just going to say there's probably something wrong with Zero. John Michael Montgomery on the way in Reba on Country 106.9.
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High of 85 today, under clear skies. Partly cloudy skies tonight. Slight chance of thunderstorms. Lows level off around 66. Chance for storms tomorrow. Daytime highs approaching 86. Sunshine mixed with clouds at times. Partly cloudy and dry Sunday and Monday. Mid-70s Sunday. Upper 70s by Monday. I'm staff meteorologist Jennifer Wojcicki.

61 degrees in Topeka on our way to 87 today. 82 on Saturday with some rain. 76 on Sunday.

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69 degrees in Topeka and Shawnee County on our way to 85 today on this fantastic Friday. Fantastic because it's the weekend. It's Alan Jackson. It's got to be love.

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5: Ample sunshine expected today with highs around 85. Partly cloudy tonight, slight chance of thunderstorms, lows around 66. Sunshine mixed with clouds at times, tomorrow, chance of thunderstorms, high temperatures reach up to 86. A mix of clouds and sunshine and dry, Sunday and Monday, mid-70s, Sunday, upper 70s by Monday. I'm staff meteorologist Jennifer Wojcicki.

0: That's Mark Wills, and I do cherish you. It's 18 minutes after 8. Hi, I'm Jim West, and Afternoon Guy Radio Nick has magically appeared.
1: Yeah.
0: And that song reminds me, I do cherish you. Now, not me saying that to you, but Taylor Swift and Travis Kelce. They are going to exchange wedding vows. You know all about their wedding.
1: Yeah.
0: When is it?
1: Is it in July?
0: Oh, come on, radio.
1: I don't know.
0: So, Blake Lively and Ryan Reynolds, who are married.
1: Yeah.
0: Blake Lively and Taylor Swift were the best of friends for a while.
1: Right.
0: And then something happened to Blake Lively on a studio set with the producer and actor there.
1: Yeah.
0: And they got into some kind of, word battle.
1: Right.
0: Word soup. And they drug Taylor into it. Taylor didn't like that, so Taylor excommunicated Blake Lively out of the circle.
1: Yeah.
0: Just spun her out of there. So now Blake Lively and Ryan Reynolds, on whatever date they're getting married, Taylor and Travis, they're going to be out getting photographed.
1: Yeah.
0: See, this is important because, believe it or not, the word is everyone's going to notice who's missing at the wedding. It's almost like we don't care who's at the wedding.
1: Yep.
0: We want to know who's missing.
1: My big thing is, you know, Blake Lively and Ryan Reynolds aren't getting their wedding invitations. So does that mean that you and me get their wedding invitations now?
0: Absolutely. We could show up? Absolutely not.
1: Oh, man. Dang it.
0: No. But, you know, here's the silver lining. Somebody's going to notice that we're missing from the wedding. See, this is big. This is huge now. Yeah. Now, this is bigger than who's at the wedding. Who's missing?
1: Right.
0: Who's not at the wedding? This is big.
1: Yeah.
0: Big, I'm telling you. Yeah. Yeah, so even though we're not at the wedding, we can do what Blake Lively and Ryan Reynolds are going to do.
1: Yeah.
0: They're going to be out the day of the wedding. They're going to be out posing, getting photographs of themselves so that they can show that they are not disappointed, that they're left out of the wedding. Now, secretly, they are. But the last thing that Blake Lively wants is to look wounded or in hiding.
1: Right.
0: You know, and I think that, you know, maybe you and me need to do that. We're not, we don't want to look disappointed.
1: Right.
0: Or we don't want to be in hiding whatever day this big wedding is.
1: Right.
0: So since everybody's going to notice who's missing and we're going to be missing at this big wedding at Taylor Swift and Travis Kelce's wedding, obviously.
1: That's right. Yeah, because we're pretty important people too.
0: Are we?
1: Yeah.
0: I mean, we are.
1: In the local community, anyway. You know, I don't know about elsewhere, but
0: I don't know about you, but I'm not. But I guess you are. Yeah, you're kind of a big deal around here, Nick.
1: Big fish in a small pond.
0: Is that what it is? Yeah. Is that what this is? The
1: baby.
0: Pond?
1: Yeah.
0: Well, I know we did have some flooding in the basement, but whatever. Shenandoah on the way and Rascal Flats on Country 106.9. No, I'm just kidding about the flooding in the basement.
1: Oh, good.
0: It was just a little.
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0: Wouldn't have missed it for the world. And Ronnie Millsap on Country 106.9. It's 8:38. 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
2: Ample sunshine expected today with highs around 85. Partly cloudy tonight, slight chance of thunderstorms, lows around 66. Sunshine mixed with clouds at times, tomorrow chance of thunderstorms, high temperatures reach up to 86. A mix of clouds and sunshine and dry, Sunday and Monday, mid-70s, Sunday, upper 70s by Monday. I'm staff meteorologist Jennifer Wojcicki.

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Hi, I'm Jim West. Let's give something away here. We did this yesterday, and let's do it again today. It's for the Topeka Renaissance Festival happening in Noto, 1901 North Kansas Avenue here in Topeka. You have to pick the tickets up today before 5 p.m., okay? So these are physical tickets. You have to be able to pick them up here at the radio station today. If you can do that, why don't you be my third caller at 785-290-1069. I'll give you four tickets, okay? So you and three of your friends can enjoy some.

0: summer festival, the Topeka Renaissance Fest, happening the 13th, tomorrow and Saturday. 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

Yeah, we're at 70 degrees here in Topeka on our way to 85. Saturday showing 82 for the high and some afternoon and morning rain. And then back to 76 on Sunday. We're at 70 now with Joe D.

0: Bye-bye, baby. And Jody Messina on Country 106.9. It's 9:15. Hi, I'm Jim West. All right. So some of us have to say bye-bye to our pets at the door when we leave for work or wherever we're going out the door. Sometimes we got to leave the pet at home, got to say goodbye. Do you feel, I know I'm hitting a nerve right now with pet owners. Probably sad that you got to leave the pet at home most of the time. We're finding out that people have lied to their boss in order to stay home and spend time with their pets. Have you ever done that? We have some other findings here. This may be about you, so listen up. People feel guilty when they leave their pet home alone. Feeling guilty. Pet's home. I'm gone. Feeling guilty. People would decline a job offer if it meant spending less time with their pet. What if it meant more money? Guess it wouldn't matter. Now, people say working remotely has improved their pet's overall quality of life. Well, of course it has. You're spending more time with them, and they love that. We know that. Our English bulldog, she's about 3 years old. She has a white top on her head. And I know that my wife is giving her kisses before she leaves the house. Because when I get home and I see our bulldog, there is like lipstick on her forehead. I'm like, did you kiss our dog before you left for work? She's like, no. It's like, busted. I know you did. So yeah, I know a lot of people do that. I don't. I'm just not. I guess I'm just not a kisser of my pet. So, yeah, there's a lot of that. Maybe you do that secretly, kissing the pet. But, yeah, people have lied to their boss so they can stay home and spend time with their pet. How about that? Does that describe anybody? Am I talking about you? Alan Jackson on the way. Garth on Country 106.9.
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4: Who is farm?
5: Ample sunshine expected today with highs around 85. Partly cloudy tonight, slight chance of thunderstorms, lows around 66. Sunshine mixed with clouds at times, tomorrow, chance of thunderstorms, high temperatures reach up to 86. A mix of clouds and sunshine and dry, Sunday and Monday, mid-70s, Sunday, upper 70s by Monday. I'm staff meteorologist Jennifer Wojcicki.
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0: September and Fallen in Love, Patti Loveless. Hi, I'm Jim West. Hey, thank you so much for hanging out with me this morning. I appreciate it so much. We'll be back tomorrow to keep you company tomorrow morning. And we got Carol Turner coming up at 10 this morning. Have fun in Nodo with the Topeka Renaissance Festival. We gave away some tickets for that, so enjoy that as well. And we've got Eddie Rabbit on the way, Sammy Kershaw, Trace Atkins, and more on Country 106.9.
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It's your kind of country. Well, it's my kind of country. Country's greatest hits, 106.9, Mark Chestnut. I just wanted you to know. Carol stepping in, Diamond Rio, beautiful mess.

0: Country's greatest hits, 106.9, Tanya Tucker, down to my last teardrop. Carol here with you. Are you ready for some Friday fun? Some dog owners go all out for their pets, including making them a personalized Spotify playlist. A new survey analyzes more than 500 of these public playlists made for dogs to see what their music habits are. So here's what these pups are listening to. Yellow by Coldplay, that's the most popular song, followed by Radiohead's Creep, Linger by the Cranberries, but Taylor Swift is number one artist overall, showing up in 1 in 6 dog playlists. You've got Mr. Brightside by The Killers, Iris by the Goo Goo Dolls, Riptide by Vance Joy, Kiss Me by Sixpence None the Richer, Dog Days Are Over by Florence and the Machine, September by Earth, Wind, and Fire. What about, you know, dog-themed songs like Who Let the Dogs Out and Hound Dog by Elvis or Me and You and a Dog Named Boo? I'd say Mr. Bojangles, but the dog up and died. On the way, Tim McGraw, I Like It, I Love It on 106.9.
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9: Ample sunshine expected today with highs around 85. Partly cloudy tonight, slight chance of thunderstorms, lows around 66. Sunshine mixed with clouds at times, tomorrow, chance of thunderstorms, high temperatures reach up to 86. A mix of clouds and sunshine and dry, Sunday and Monday, mid-70s, Sunday, upper 70s by Monday. I'm Staff Meteorologist Jennifer Wojcicki.
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Your Kind of Country, country's greatest hits, 106.9, Tim McGraw. I like it, I love it. Conway, tight-fitting jeans.

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Clint Black, Walking Away. John Denver, Rocky Mountain High.

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0: country's greatest hits, 106.9 Party Time from T.G. Shepherd. There might not be as many snacks at your party. High gas prices are causing consumers to cut back on snacks. The top snacks people are cutting back on include beef jerky, soda, chips. Drivers are buying in bulk or bringing drinks from home to save money. Sales of energy drinks, hot dogs, and pre-made sandwiches have dipped because they have grown too expensive. On the way, Sarah Evans, Toby Keith, and Brooks and Dunn on 106.9.
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0: Country's greatest hits, 106.9 Blake Shelton, Old Red. Here's Alan Jackson in Home.
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0: Country's greatest hits, 106.9 Alan Jackson and Home. Over 30% of American adults get less than 7 hours of sleep a night. Guilty. The CDC study reveals this lack of rest hits certain groups harder, like adults over 50, Black Americans. Cardiologist Dr. Vivek Goswami warns that sleep deprivation is incredibly dangerous. He says it causes fatigue, hidden cognitive problems. Physical stresses lead directly to severe long-term risk, like cardiovascular disease, strokes, heart failure. The data shows only 55% of people actually feel well-rested on most days, women experiencing the highest rates of trouble staying asleep. So doctors say try to build a strict daily routine to combat these dangerous trends. On the way, Gary Allen, her man on 106.9.
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1: A flood watch begins at 1 a.m. tomorrow morning and remains in effect until 7 a.m. Sunday. Clear skies today with daytime highs approaching 85. Partly cloudy skies tonight, slight chance of thunderstorms, lows dip down to about 66. Sunshine mixed with clouds at times, tomorrow, chance for storms, high temperatures reach up to 86. I'm staff meteorologist Jennifer Wojcicki.
0: Ready or not, here comes another chunk of the most legendary country Northeast Kansas has to offer. So, are you ready for the country? 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

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Garth, the Thunder Rolls, Kenny Chesney, Never Wanted Nothing More.

It's your kind of country. Country's greatest hits, 106.9. Daydreams about night things, Ronnie Millsap. Leroy Parnell, what kind of fool do you think I am?

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0: 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Willie Nelson. My heroes have always been cowboys. 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

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Country's greatest hits, 106.9. George Strait, Heartland. 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

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Juice Newton, Angel of the Morning, Lone Star, Front Porch Looking In.

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Thanks for listening to country's greatest hits, 106.9. Shania, who's bad if your boots been under? To Phil Vassar, just another day in paradise.

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Randy Travis, Forever and Ever, Amen. Aaron Tippin, There Ain't Nothing Wrong with the Radio.

0: Country's greatest hits, 106.9, Aaron Tippin. There ain't nothing wrong with the radio. Rising gas prices, though, pushing more Americans to work from home. 12% of people in a survey say they've started working remotely more often to avoid commuting because of how expensive gas is. Gas prices have become a financial burden for 96%. 69% say they've cut back on driving overall. And 6% say gas prices have led them to start looking around for a job that's closer to home. 15% are now thinking about switching to an electric or a hybrid vehicle. Up ahead, Tim McGraw, just to see you smile on 106.9.
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9: A flood watch begins at 1 a.m. tomorrow morning and remains in effect until 7 a.m. Sunday. Ample sunshine expected this afternoon with daytime highs approaching 85. Slight chance of thunderstorms. Tonight, lows dip down to about 66, partly cloudy skies. Sunshine mixed with clouds at times. Tomorrow, chance of thunderstorms. High temperatures reach up to 86. I'm staff meteorologist Jennifer Wojcicki.
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Brad and Dolly, When I Get Where I'm Going,

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0: country's greatest hits, 106.9, George Strait. I've come to expect it from you. Well, here's one time when dumpster diving paid off. A Willard, Ohio man had to go dumpster diving to retrieve a lottery ticket he thought might be a winner. The man told Ohio lottery officials he went into a panic because he wanted to check just one last time to see if the ticket might be worth something. Turned out to be a $100,000 winner. He claimed the prize and took home $73,250 after taxes. Well, that was worth getting a few banana peels on you. On the way, Mark Chestnut, It's a Little Too Late on 106.9.
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4: A flood watch begins at 1 a.m. tomorrow morning and remains in effect until 7 a.m. Sunday. Ample sunshine expected this afternoon with daytime highs approaching 85. Slight chance of thunderstorms. Tonight, lows dip down to about 66, partly cloudy skies. Sunshine mixed with clouds at times. Tomorrow, chance of thunderstorms. High temperatures reach up to 86. I'm Staff Meteorologist Jennifer Wojcicki.
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0: 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Country's Greatest Hits 106.9, Keith Whitley, Don't Close Your Eyes. We've been talking a lot about Fiesta Topeka. The kickoff party is coming up on June 27th. 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The suicide burrito. Not sure that's the way I want to go. On the way, Kenny Chesney, Toby Keith, and the Chicks on 106.9.
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I remember for 50 years, Ronnie Millsap, that stranger in my house, to Keith Urban, and Somebody Like You on Country's Greatest Hits, 106.9.

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country's greatest hits, 106.9 Brixton Dunn, My Next Broken Heart, remembering country radio legend Bill Cody, who passed away at the age of 73. Prominent voice on Nashville's WSM AM for over 30 years, hosting Coffee, Country, and Cody in the Morning. First guest, Charlie Daniels. Here is Charlie Daniels and Drinking My Baby

tell a friend about us. Country's greatest hits, 106.9. Rodney Atkins, These Are My People. To Paul Overstreet, Seeing My Father in Me.

0: country's greatest hits, 106.9 Paul Overstreet, Seeing My Father and Me. So, the age-old question, what should your thermostat really be set at in your home? It's an important question because you don't want to be too cold, you don't want to be too hot, but you don't want to have a crazy high bill to run the air conditioner. So, experts say that thermostat should be set anywhere from 72 to 78 degrees. Mine is set at 76. I know I'm always cold. If no one is home, it's smart to bump the temperature up by 7 degrees from what you normally have it. And when you sleep at night, to get a good night's sleep, between 60 and 67. Oh my gosh, I would freeze to death. On the way, Ricochet, Daddy's Money on 106.9.
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7: A flood watch begins at 1 a.m. tomorrow morning and remains in effect until 7 a.m. Sunday. Ample sunshine expected this afternoon with daytime highs approaching 85. Slight chance of thunderstorms. Tonight, lows dip down to about 66, partly cloudy skies. Sunshine mixed with clouds at times. Tomorrow, chance of thunderstorms. High temperatures reach up to 86. I'm staff meteorologist Jennifer Wojcicki.
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Zach Brown Band featuring Jimmy Buffett, Knee Deep,

Whether you're in the barn, working in the shop, on the tractor, thanks for listening. The country's greatest hits, 106.9. George Strait, nobody in his right mind would have left here. Colin Wright, that's my story.

Country's greatest hits, 106.9. Tim McGraw, she never lets it go to her heart. Catch Alison Krauss and Union Station live. I've seen them numerous times. They are fantastic. They've been making incredible bluegrass and roots music for nearly 40 years. Hard to believe. You won't want to miss them at the Topeka Performing Arts Center. The show kicks off Sunday, June 21st, 7:30 p.m. So grab your tickets now. 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On the way, Dolly, Kenny, and Kevin Sharp. 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I noticed many of my neighbors embracing the season, enjoying their outdoor living spaces, adding to their landscaping. In past years, I enthusiastically jumped into these tasks. 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
1: On a warm summer's evening, on a train bound for nowhere, I met up with a gambler. We were both too tired to sleep, so we took turns of staring out the window at the darkness till boredom overtook us and he began to speak. He said, "Son, I've made a life

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at it with you again. Friday? Yeah, weekend almost here. Pretty nice outside right now. A little cooler today. We're at 84. Chance of storms return for tomorrow. Randy Travis coming up in 3 minutes. Praise God.

said I. He spotted my guitar and said, what do you do? I said, I sing for a living. Country music mixed with a little rock and a little blues.

0: and Living on Love on his day in the year 1977. Waylon was number one on the country album charts with his album Old Waylon. Yeah, the album actually features one of his signature songs, a track featuring Willie called Luckenbach, Texas, Back to the Basics of Love. You might have heard that song here on Country 106.9. There's also the Neil Diamond song Sweet Caroline on there and a version of Kenny Rogers' tune Lucille, plus a medley of the two Arthur Crudup songs that was previously recorded by the king himself, Elvis Presley. Also, it was on his day in the year 2017, Dolly made the Forbes Rich List for the first time thanks to a 63-date tour and income from her Dollywood theme park. And Forbes had listed her earnings at $37 million over the past previous year. So, yeah, $37 million. That's a lot of change right there. That's a lot of money. So, yeah, I tell you, her net worth has probably gone up quite a bit since then. Maybe she could share some of that money with us. Just saying. Weather forecast, Martina McBride is straight ahead on Country 106.9.
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10: A flood watch begins at 1 a.m. tomorrow morning and continues until 7 a.m. Sunday. Ample sunshine expected this afternoon with daytime highs approaching 85. Slight chance of thunderstorms. Tonight, lows dip down to about 66, partly cloudy skies. Slight chance for storms. Tomorrow, high temperatures reach up to 85, sunshine mixed with clouds at times. I'm Staff Meteorologist Jennifer Wojcicki.
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Gentle Giant coming up after Vince Gill, When I Call Your Name.

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0: Country Widow 6ix9ine and the Gentle Giant. Lord, I hope this day is good. It's Nick. Hope your day is going good as well. And I want to remind you about Fiesta Topeka. Fiesta kickoff in 5K on June 27th. And make sure to swing by the Lady of Guadalupe Church between 6 and 11 for a massive block party. Admission is totally free. That's the best part about that. So all you got to do is just show up, enjoy some live music, some dancing, and some great local food. And you've got to try the famous Suicide Burrito. Of course, they got great tacos out there. It's going to be a whole lot of fun. You can find out more details about Fiesta Topeka on our event page. It's right there at mycountry1069.com. And definitely going to have to go out there this year and try out all their great burritos and tacos. Kind of want to try this suicide burrito now. Sounds really good. Craig Morgan is on the way next on Country 1069.
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Country 106.9, Steve Warner, Travis Tritt up ahead, and we're going to talk about the top wedding traditions that people are getting tired of. More on this in just a bit. Montgomery Gentry now, my town.

0: Brother Travis Tritt, I'm going to be somebody. Country 106.9, it's Nick hanging out with you. Hopefully everybody out there is having a great day. So just a few minutes ago, I mentioned that people are getting tired of the same old wedding traditions. And you're probably asking yourself, well, what wedding traditions are those, Radio Nick? Well, here are the top things that they want to get rid of. One of the first things on here is wedding speeches. Now, when my parents got married, I, for the life of me, don't remember any speeches at their wedding. And I was a young, I was a young kid. Can't really say young adult. I was probably 10 or 11 years old, but honestly, it wouldn't bother me either way if they got rid of that one. Having bridesmaids and groomsmen, well, that's just extra people at the wedding. And you have to pay them to be there. Well, that could get pretty expensive. So give them, what, $5 to $10 each? That'll still add up. So if you got a lot of groomsmen and bridesmaids for your wedding, you probably should just give them a nickel or a quarter. It probably wouldn't do that. Last one on here is parents paying for the wedding. I had a friend of mine that served in the Navy, and he paid for his daughter's wedding. I think he paid something crazy, like $50,000 for the whole thing. Of course, you had to pay a lot for the caterers. I believe he paid for his daughter's wedding dress, and that wasn't cheap. I said to him the other day, I think he paid too much money. He said he was just happy to do it. Then on the flip side of that, you got people that, well, they don't pay a lot of money for their wedding, and they end up getting hitched in the courthouse. Yeah, so just anything is possible anymore. So I don't know. I tell you, if I don't start making any more money one of these days, And I end up getting married. I might end up getting married in the courthouse, too. Weather forecast, John Michael Montgomery is straight ahead on Country 106.9.
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5: A flood watch begins at 1 a.m. tomorrow morning and continues until 7 a.m. Sunday. Ample sunshine expected this afternoon with daytime highs approaching 85. Slight chance of thunderstorms. Tonight, lows dip down to about 66, partly cloudy skies. Slight chance for storms. Tomorrow, high temperatures reach up to 85, sunshine mixed with clouds at times. I'm staff meteorologist Jennifer Vujicic.
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96.9. Today is National Jerky Day. Oh, man, I love me some good beef jerky. Deer jerky is probably the best kind out there. Love that stuff. Lee and Womack coming up after Reba. How blue.

0: just one tooth.
1: Country 106.9, Liam Womback going to be at Alan Jackson's Last Call finale show June 27th at the Nissan Stadium in Nashville, also home of the Tennessee Titans Stadium. So how cool is that? Also appearing there that night will be George Strait, Carrie Underwood, so many others. Neil McCord.

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0: 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I'd actually pay money to watch that online. Brooks and Dunn, that ain't no way to go.
1: Lipstick letter across the mirror this morning. Said goodbye, baby. You left without one.

0: Country 106.9, Jody Messina will be playing at Kansas State Fair at Hutch on September 13th. Going to be a great time out there. Also appearing there will be Trace Atkins on the 11th. Head up to KansasStateFair.gov for tickets and to check the full lineup. Hey, speaking of concerts, Allison Krauss in Union Station is coming to TPAC on the 21st. 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They've been making incredible bluegrass and roots music for almost 40 years now. As I mentioned, they're going to be at TPAC. 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And Allison Krauss has got such an amazing voice. A couple of her songs that come to mind include that duet she does with Brad Paisley, Whiskey Lullaby, one of the saddest country songs out there. And she remade Keith Whitley's tune, When You Say Nothing at All. So it's going to be a great time out there at TPAC. 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

0: talked about Keith Willie a few minutes ago. Lori Morgan was actually married to Keith for several years, and they had a son together, Jesse Keith Willie, who's also a musician. Here's Ronnie Millsap.
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I'm

96.9. So everybody is excited about the return of the unicorn frappe from Starbucks, but not their baristas. We'll explain why after Garth and that summer on Country 106.9.

0: Country 106.9 and Garth in that summer. And speaking of Garth, you know, there's been some speculation that Garth may sell his entire music catalog for $2 billion, and there's no question about it. If he were to do that, he would be the world's richest musician by a long shot. Hey, we were just talking about Starbucks baristas not being excited about the return of the unicorn Frappuccino. So it was originally introduced back in April of 2017 for 5 days, this Frappuccino, which I have never actually had before. So the drink has become a headache for all the employees at Starbucks who are baristas, and they complained about its complex preparation process and also the operational challenges that are associated with making the drink. So industry experts say that Starbucks is actually going to see long lines in stores and in drive-thrus, and the unicorn Frappuccino will debut again. That's when we're going to start seeing this. So Starbucks baristas are expected to be burned out by the demand. Yeah, they want more money, too. It's like, hey, you're not paying me enough. We need more money. We need some raises pronto. So I don't know. We have a lot of Starbucks here in town. As a matter of fact, there's actually two within like kind of close by each other on 29th and Wanamaker. So, you know, if one Starbucks is busy, just go to the other Starbucks. Maybe they won't be as busy. So I imagine all the Starbucks here in town are going to be very busy with the return of the unicorn Frappuccino. But that's just my guess. Weather forecast, Michael Peterson is straight ahead on Country 106.9.
1: 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This weekend, it's three classic tracks an hour from him and your requests from all over America. 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
5: A flood watch begins at 1 a.m. tomorrow morning and continues until 7 a.m. Sunday. Ample sunshine expected this afternoon with daytime highs approaching 85. Slight chance of thunderstorms. Tonight, lows dip down to about 66, partly cloudy skies. Slight chance for storms. Tomorrow, high temperatures reach up to 85, sunshine mixed with clouds at times. I'm staff meteorologist Jennifer Wojcicki.
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Country 106.9, Randy Travis is up in 3.5 minutes. Plus, have you guys checked out the Topeka Zoo here lately? We'll have more details on what's happening for later this summer in just a bit. Why don't you now? Tell me why on Country 106.9.

0: Country 106.9 and Randy Travis with 1982. Love to take a time machine, just head back into time and get to experience all that stuff. I wasn't around back then. Actually, I was born in 1989. But yeah, getting to be on like a time machine, going back into time and getting to see what my parents were up to back then. And of course, you know, what would it be like if you went back into time? It'd be kind of weird, right? Because you really wouldn't know anybody. And yeah, I don't know. It'd be kind of weird. Maybe a little scary, too. Hey, here's something that's not scary. Topeka Zoo and Conservation Center. 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Always a fun time out there, that's for sure. 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

Country 106.9 Gatlin's are up in 3 minutes. This guy about ready to start up his residency again this summer at the Sphere in Vegas. First show will be on the 19th. That'd be pretty cool. Get to experience that. It's Kenny J.

0: Joe Diffie, Pickup Man, Kitch Route 069. It's Nick, and if you're looking for something to watch later on TV, well, let's see here. Well, we got the FIFA World Cup tonight on Fox, so you'll be able to catch that later tonight. Also, you've got the Toy Story, 30 Years and Beyond, the special edition of 2020 on ABC. They'll be exploring the 40-year legacy of Pixar through the lens of its innovative and a wildly successful franchise, Toy Story. Plus, they'll take a look ahead to Toy Story 5. So, a brand new Toy Story in the works. Plenty of other stuff tonight on, we have wrestling on USA tonight, and that'll be in Providence, Rhode Island. So, also, the Royals are back in action tonight. They're taking on the Astros. First pitch will be at 7:10. You can catch it on the MLB network if you care to watch it on TV, or you can listen to it on our sister station, AM 580 WIBW. And then afterwards, after the Royals game, you can stay up late and watch on Jimmy Fallon. They'll have on Tina Fey, Marlon Wayans. I believe he's got that new movie that he directed, Scary Movie. That's supposed to be pretty good, too. And they'll also have a Jazz Chisholm Jr. on there. So that's all of what's coming up later on TV. Weather forecast and Diamond Rio is coming up on Country 106.9.
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3: A flood watch begins at 1 a.m. tomorrow morning and remains in effect until 7 a.m. Sunday. Slight chance of thunderstorms tonight, otherwise partly cloudy skies. Lows dip down to about 66. Partly cloudy tomorrow, slight chance of thunderstorms. Highs around 85. Lows dip down to about 59. Tomorrow night, chance of thunderstorms. I'm staff meteorologist Jennifer Wojcicki.
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Country 106.9, George Drake going to be performing at Alan Jackson's Last Call finale June 27th at the Nissan Stadium. I sure do hope they get to share the stage and sing some songs together. Waylon.

Kedgewood 069, Dirk's Belly, going to be playing tomorrow night at the Moore Amphitheater in KC. Yeah, going to be a great time out there. Also appearing there will be Ricky Skaggs and Kentucky Thunder. Alabama right after Patty Loveless playing without

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0: Country 106.9 wrapping things up this afternoon with Alabama and Tennessee River. My name is Nick. Hope you guys enjoy the rest of your evening. We'll get to Sugarland and Garth in just a few minutes. Riding with Roddy tonight at 7. Stay safe out there. We'll talk to you again tomorrow.
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